121 OL. Four, six, one.

0: Go ahead.
1: And address, they are licensed, plus 5, no previous, wants are clear. 2005.

0: Still 133 for the fall. 8484 Woodburn Lane. Very close. 8484 Woodburn Lane. Rush to Springs Road. Bag 1. Serial mail located in the Catalan the south at 2012.
1: Nine 3. I advise you of a traffic hazard impending at the 6400 block of Lancaster Drive. In the middle of the street. Or if it's associated, I'd like somebody to check it out. Vehicles unoccupied.

0: Responding.
1: Medic 1 responding for a 16-year-old male. He's approximately 380. He's located in the Cattle Barn. The caller stated that he's been having a breathing problem the last couple of days, but he was not having difficulty breathing at this time. He collapsed in the Cattle Barn, but he is conscious.
0: Player 1 strike. Please on there. Can you add in any coming in?
1: Direct.

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1: Black Marsh Road 2058. Go ahead.
0: Okay, it's been on the black Dodge SRT.

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At 11052 Rogues Road. 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
1: Yeah, thanks.
0: 20, status.
2: Okay, I just cleared.
0: 2134.

109-3. 3144.

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We are in CBS, wonderful. 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

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I'm on an animal complaint on Falmouth Street in Falmouth Port. 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
1: Caller did not know the part number. 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Okay, 221.

Potential units, prepare to copy and look out in reference to a reckless driver. 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Block of John S. Mosby Highway at the Clark County line. Unknown tags, unknown make and model. 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

0: 107. I don't know if you've started EMS already. Or not EMS, sorry. Animal control. But the cat's still moving.
1: Four two, Singleton Circle, closer to Kennedy Lane, Carmel Drive. Mr. 4, respond Bravo. Person Charlie, 11 Charlie, for your thing, as we get 2254. Medicare, can you respond for an injury from a cat bite? One hundred of these, and the citizen was bitten.
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1: 2254. Medic 13. You're responding for an injury from a cat bite.
3: Copy. Is it one patient or is it two?
1: There's two patients, one citizen and one deputy.
3: Okay.
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0: 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Let's see, we have permit 233-233.
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1: 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Off here from Battalion 11-1. 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

0: 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The officer there was Robert and the Jewish line room. There's a leak. They need a sentence setting off water to the building. And 11, just the place was reversed by the staff.
1: Engine limbs, right?
0: 401.

0: 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Alright, go ahead.
1: Normal reading is basement 4142. Nothing on the sniffer. 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
0: Alright.

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1: 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Do you want EMF to take it?
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0: 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Virginia, Sierra Whiskey, Uniform, 9436, 817 Old Tavern.
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Second one is Tango Romeo Victor 8269.

105, I have your return. On a 2007 Jeep registered to Michael Pond, expiration 11/2037. Second vehicle is a 1992 blue Toyota, also registered to Michael Pond, expiration 4/2028. Once they're clear. Was there a

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0: 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Tag Victor Echo Lima November Yankee.
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Go ahead.

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0: Uphill Drive, Rusty and Nuts Road. 31 to Swan Bravo, for 0 Dino. Opening of Hayden for 10 as Little Jeff 53.
1: I have a driver and passenger that helped ride with him to call pepper.

0: Another quarter is 20. Medic one, you're responding for a zero email. She feels like something is burning inside of her head. She has a dominant gene condition that could cause epilepsy. She sees a neurologist. Her specifically wants to go to UVA Culpeper.
1: Whether or not he had let longer the call, about 100 yards north of my AVL location. Also, let me be aware that the deer is going to be in the median.
2: M09, you have a season route.

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105. EPA for Fosters. 01. 127 for a suspicious. 12 Center Drive at the Aspen Apartment. Loud. They also have two vehicles with them. 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Overheard that they need to drive back to Woodbridge.

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1: Responds out of Virginia, personalized. Delta Mike, Victor, Golf, Oscar, Oscar, November. Second one's Tango, November, Kilo, 1124. I don't need the returns.

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1: Medic 7 responding. 5-0. No. The bleeding is resolved and pain and nausea. Yeah.
0: The whole property is just an apartment here.
1: One second.

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Yeah, 127.

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0: 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Under eight.

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0: Is he over by chance driving to you?
1: Negative, we can come back and get one.

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0: 20.
1: She's on the phone with the caller.
0: Directed to him.
2: What are you doing? 121.

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0: 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You can clear us, Paul.
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2: Yes.
0: 184 Broadview Avenue, the Van Winkle Motel, Unit 129. Caller stating your ex-husband won't leave the hotel room. This happened drinking. The female caller has also smoked some marijuana. No weapons. There's a 6-year-old daughter there as well.
2: Just want to direct in route. So at this time, nothing active physically.
0: Correct.
2: Simple.
1: Very good, Arthur.
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0: Return to Michelle Veronica Carrillo out of Remington, showing license one previous. I'm clear.
2: When I have one by social.
0: Go.
2: 225-510406.

0: 124, via check. 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
0: 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He has complied. 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
1: 227.

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Did the Virginia OL or the Maryland OL you have in custody?

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And keep 121 on this phone, put me on 124's call around the rest of the field.

Try to make you aware of a hit confirmation from Prince William 4 in Xavier Lane. 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
1: Correction, 0302.
2: One for the farm out of the bedroom.

Soma, 6735 Foster 1 in. Go over Foster, Harbor 100. 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Foster 3 Lane in the LA. Let's go over Foster. 27 minutes on. No. It would be high and pain. 336.

0: Walk there, medic is responding. 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
1: Good thing.
0: 20.
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wife in our call court committee right here. 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

0: 125, it returns on a 2009 Ford Grand Color to a William Fields out of Warrington. Expiration is on a 427. First third owner is clear.
1: Thank you.
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125 to 118. So you're aware that there's a guy walking up the highway behind you here, and it's just pulling me off on the highway. 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

0: Completely. But anyway, my call is you can face the livestock listing, please. You can clear me.
1: So, caller stated that there's a male black Cadillac that comes here all the time and lets his three dogs at large. He'd like somebody to check on him. Ask him not to do that.
2: I'll be in route. Large Pomeranian looking dog across from Grace Miller that just went into the field across from there. I'm not able to get it, but at least if you can check with the recent animal control calls, make sure there's not a missing one. What's left?
1: Okay, perfect. Thank you. Shall be heard.
3: 2-5 on direct. I'm clear. Thanks, Tony.
4: No problem. 20 to dispatch. I will be off duty. Have a good day.
1: 2-5, 7-2.

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Can I need your... It's 20 for 90 year old male with a soft CDCI, all right, I'm sure,

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Then a fun responder on a Bravo for 32-year-old me. Health issues, we have a guy, Ellie as well, 833. 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

0: Fox 8-9-1 on Pickle Ten. New motorcycle, one pickup truck, all on the right shoulder. Windy Fox in the right shoulder, the outside. All riders of 50 stand up in.
1: Two motorcycle, one pickup, talking right lane. All motorcycle, here they standing. A57.
2: Sam, we're going to have the number two lane shut down. You can show me what the command is.
1: That's the A57 command.

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0: 859. 59. Oh, it's not paying in right.
1: I don't know what the fuck you're at, 900.

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1: This hotel in Ashley, Virginia registration. 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

0: more of them. They can throw lines once it's moved forward, but they can have a
1: okay, that's fine. You can move forward if they're malign here.
0: Okay, hold up. Rest in the 3 is going to be ready.
1: We're clearing up as well. Walker from 66 man, medic 3. Rescue engine 3 and rescue engine 4 is going to be in service. You can have the channel back.
2: Good. And then anyone.

Wing at 218 questioning low. 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Question the spot to be put in rate flight 4. Keep on in. Rest 1 minute 1 rest 2. We're coming in one response.

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2: 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Medic 1 responding.
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0: 91. 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
0: 940.
1: Okay, I
2: am 1. 910.
0: Okay, I am 1 on 11 Charlie.
2: I am 1 from Medic 10.
0: Let's go on to your 8th, and I guess I'm calling at 218 in Crushing Road. Crushing is lost in Florida and Ray Quick Court. West Engine 3, you've been added. Respond on 11 Charlie. Personnel is fast in the home at 940. Hit alarm. We have a particular body alarm company showing a burglar alarm at the warehouse this morning.
3: Aye.
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0: call here from command. Say Charlie's clear. Walk up basement outside Charlie. Homeowner reports slight odor in the kitchen area. Engine one's inside investigating.
1: Direct odor kitchen area, engine one inside investigating.
2: Medic 15,
1: no,

0: Hey, did you want? 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
1: Okay.
0: Also check out the phone and check out the Dickos.

0: Falcon from command. 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
1: Any other squadrons from command route?
0: Dingo ready.
1: Has this been to redirect?
2: May have made one. You up front?
0: Yeah, I'm on side alpha.

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1: Done.
0: Zero readings throughout the structure. 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Heavy channel back. You need to be marking up.
1: Yeah, terminate command. I mark up on the other. 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
0: Hey, 1101, right?
1: 1106.
2: Medic 1 ready.
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Fire lane in Freeman Ford Road. Coming to many to respond on 11 Bravo for 52-year-old female.

0: bring up mods to deal with it, especially depending.
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0: 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Like Old Broadview. 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Stand by, man. There's a tag on it. I can't read it. Over on the tag.
1: Tag's going to be Kilo Ocean Bravo Bravo Yankee 5 for Virginia.

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1: Part, I don't think I have one.

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Into the guy, well, he said he was unaware of it, but he would check and make sure he doesn't have it again. And I'll be clear.

0: 25 traffic cop. With 308 Church Street. 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I'll advise.
1: 308 Church Street, the truck with a trailer, can't see the tag, 1327.
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0: 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He stated that there was an incident at the shelter yesterday, and one of the people involved, they keep lying about it, they can fix prison.

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1: Listo. 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
0: Go ahead.
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1: I'm going to

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0: Okay, so first official person. Yes, you're listening over at home, and we stated the mail that keeps coming into the store. He asked for three samples. It stated that he's, again, come in three times with the same thing. He's taking the money from somebody. So he feels like he's helping her. He was just a 40-year-old black male wearing a flash.
1: Where's Dominic?
0: 1408.

0: Right.
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0: 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We're going to get away for now.

0: 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This is not the alarm. They're both.
1: Do you want anything to put on your tone?

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0: Well, here, this is only on there for fuel.
1: I can just 1447.

0: 125 will protect.
1: Yeah.
0: Hello, my chief. Well, on behalf of the mother. I have an emergency 7190 Victor Lane, Washington Drive. I need 10 minutes to respond on 11 Bravo for 78-year-old female whose blood sugar is 46 at 1507.

0: Right, ma'am. Which one of them lives at the 6200 address? Is that the mother or is it the missing guy?
1: He boyfriend lives at that address.

0: Once they're on the sheet side, if that like road's real rapid, we can give them a call back to like.
1: On a 7, do you see him? All right, yeah, if you give him a call.

0: product hazard. Station 445 to Duck, Lee Highway, Carl Side. 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If it was a call.
1: Yeah.

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3: 25. Holding me out at Fletcher, Wesley Highway. It'll be a reckless driving involving two like Fletcher motorcycles. I'll be out with two subjects.
0: Oh.

0: 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I got two by license when you're ready.
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0: First one's going to be Bravo 6134-8007. 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
1: 25, your first driver, Ryan Clutterbuck. He's licensed plus one, two previous, last in 2021. The second subject, Raybert Hamilton Jr., he is revoked, DUI related, three previous, last in 2022.
2: 25 direct, thank you.
0: Similar. All units down the lookout for a silver BMW and red Nissan, unknown tags, last in the area of Winchester Road and Maidstone, traveling towards Route 50. No further, end of lookout 1525.

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1: He is showing revoked for third DUI indefinite in 2019.

0: 251 for that reckless. He can clear now. Now I'm going all the way to the end of Winchester. As far as I'm anywhere to be found.
1: So I'll turn myself.
2: Ready, sir?
1: You're on Academy Hill Road, just pushed me from Millwood. Virginia tags, Tango, Romeo, Mike, 5039.
0: Black truck.
2: 1540, sir. 15, status.

0: 125, got it.
1: Auntie. I'm going to be incident and qualify for return to the county back in service.

Can you drop Latin long at the intersection at Lafayette and 28, and then I will be clear with an FR.

Oh, yes, prepare to copy a Bolo reference Beckler's driving, special attention central unit. All units be on the lookout for a 2021 Chevy gray in color, last in the area traveling southbound on the highway at Beverly Snow. Having trouble staying in their lane. Caller also advised that the vehicle, whoever is the vehicle, is looking mad at other vehicles on the roadway.

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Walnut Heights Drive, 450 East Road, Medic 1, Engine 1, EMS 1, respond on 11 Bravo for 14-year-old

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0: We're first air care on standby.
1: Medical instructions.
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0: We've been here before. I can walk back up to you.
1: Medic 1 and EMS 1 are on scene.

is that we've played anything. It's only been 8 million countries, and even if you're going to play a country, like a very important conversion to the community, Sarah and Zimbabwe, like 69-year-old female, she just passed out, she is breathing at 16:20.

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1: I'm staff responding for a 69-year-old female in San Francisco, 620 National Walk. I'm talking to the caller and she's shocking in her lower back. 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

0: Ocular Medic 10, she is conscious at this time.
1: Right.
0: Session 22.

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1: Objective 48.

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1: Hold on a second, I'll see.

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1: I transmitted David Williams on Morrison, so I'm like, yes, what?

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1: Go ahead.
2: Sharon, this is one of Piedmont. It's a non-emergency, I had a great Nissan and a red Toyota.

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I'm sorry. And the matter of fact, the talking tracks in Iowa. F-150. Flame of eyes at the front plant does have a cover on this truck that is happened to a black record, so he's in the studio here. The vehicle is still hitting the front of the front plant.

0: احنا في مصابين في الجامعة.
1: Looks like Bob, are they saying it's still in our jurisdiction or has it been fought here yet?
2: Jurisdiction heading towards Bob here. They're unsure how far from Bob here it is.

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1: Business.
0: Four seventeen from you.
1: 314 on duty.

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1: That's affirmative. We have him on the line right now. Thank you. In a second.
0: I don't know if he's

0: 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They have no further information. They see it at their call with space at the county lines. Call paper was unsure of further information regarding the vehicle.
1: Not lost.

0: 1 Levi.
1: Virginia plate came through that block camera like 40 minutes ago, so it's probably going to be that one.

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1: 3-4-3-2, Romeo Alpha, we're going to be looking for.

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She cannot see it, but she can hear it.

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0: 144, that's order. Attempting to repossess a vehicle, and the owner of the vehicle is giving it a hard time. Well, there's going to be in a grayish blue tow truck trying to tow a white Toyota.
1: Okay, I'm going to wrap.